pesadita, el pelo y el pu. I get money, me gustan los chuki. Que lo que toque, andamos ruling. Dominicana, making a movie. Too fat. No me cabe en el pooch. I'm cocky.

Hot 975, it's your boy MAMN. This is the pregame show, and right now I think it's about time to open up them phone lines for the NBA Summer League tickets. You already know, man, you will win a pair of tickets to the Summer League and 3 limited edition Las Vegas Diamond Arena t-shirts. So if you want to go to that Summer League July 11th, call in right now, 702-320-5834. DJ Juan Paulo, let's get back into the mix. Be calling number 19.

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Hot 975, y'all. It's your boy MAMM Man here for the pregame show, holding it down till 10 p.m. Call in for shout outs and requests. 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More tickets to NBA Summer League. Call in 702-320-5834. Get these Summer League passes as well as three Diamond Arena t-shirts. Call in right now. Be calling number 19 to win. Let's go. Get back into the music, man. It's Hot 975.

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1: Vegas is popping.
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1: Let's go.
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it. 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Fake news, pricks. 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I keep fresh. Jesus shirt I'm with. Who won't smoke, say what?

We're going to be in the mix a little later, and I'll let you know how you can double up your chances on getting inside the NBA Summer League, because it's coming. It's here. And you know we have the most tickets 10 times a day, 6 days a week, right here on Hot 975 with K Classic Sunday Reset.

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I love Legos, except for when they on the floor and you step on them, kids. 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
2: What you gonna do if that dog chase you? What you gonna do if that dog bites you? What you gonna do if that dog chase you? What you gonna do if that dog bites you? 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He is not friendly. 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

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Why is he around? Certified lover boy, certified. 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
1: Hey.

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0: 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Right now, though, it's the one and only DJ Marks on the ones and twos. Ooh.
1: DJ Marks.

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18: 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And now DJ

0: 24 packs to get up out of Vegas. I need caller 19, not now, but right now. 24 packs to go check out Legoland this summer. All right, stay tapped in. 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You know how we are getting down right here on High 975. Where's my winner?
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1: 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That's when I knew that your heart was scarring. 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Like, wait, babe, let me

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2: I be yelling out, gang, gang. Do you gang bang? 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Check your gang signs if you gang bang. I be